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1: Let's get the party started. See you at the bar, you was hardly talking. That's when I knew that your heart was scarring. Friends to lovers need a part to star in, like, wait, babe.

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You're on air with Jermaine on Nova. The world is still going crazy about Justin Bieber. I think it's his year. Let's get one of his biggest tunes off Swag 2 in the next 10 minutes. But right now, let's fall in love and let's feel easy with Olivia Dean for your Sunday here on Nova. Let's go.

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1: Let's get the party started. 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

Aussie Cyril teaming up with Wiz Khalifa for That's Her on Nova. Hey, we want to send you to London to Capital Summertime Ball to see Ray, Noel Horan, Bebe Rexha. I'll tell you how you could be there in less than 15 minutes.

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But this year, we're going even bigger. 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
2: 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Work's continuing later. Westlakes Boulevard near Bartley Terrace, 40 both ways. Bowel cancer is Australia's deadliest cancer for people aged

0: Green Hazy on a Monday. Good morning. Top of 19 degrees across Adelaide today with some light showers.
1: I said, are you going to be my girl?
0: I said, do you want invites to my exclusive 40 plus 1K birthday where you can score yourself $1,000 on the night quite easily? Listen out for this particular birthday banger. It's happening very soon. And when you hear it, 13, 24, 10 for invites for you and a mate. Can we talk about my favourite game in the whole wide world, Judd?
2: If we must.
0: Rugby league. Oh, yeah. What an absolute delicious, debaucherous beast rugby league is.
2: Well, I just don't know if you love the game because of the on-field situation.
0: I love the drama.
2: Or the off-field situations that seem to be aplenty.
0: I like this. What about this? An unnamed NRL coach has reportedly been busted running a secret burner Instagram account to monitor players' social media activity. The account was allegedly discovered after players got tipped off by someone inside the club.
2: What?
0: Whoa. And I understand why. Because the players are idiots. Most of them are idiots. And they need to be monitored. And they need to be locked up.
2: Yeah.
0: But I don't think you can do this. Effectively, this is like your boss keeping tabs on you to make sure you don't do something stupid.
2: So how did they find out? Did the players do like some detective work or some stalking or something?
0: Tipped from inside the club.
2: Right.
0: Someone works to say, hey, by the way, like for, let's say at the Crows Lane, by the way, Nixie's keeping tabs on you, right? His handle is Nickabotter95. And it's a photo of him when he played for the Swans with hair.
2: Yeah.
0: That's the big giveaway. He's just keeping tabs on you. So someone tipped them off.
2: Yeah.
0: So then the players have got around it and realised what was happening. Some players actually blocked this particular coach.
2: Okay.
0: I don't think anyone, as far as I know, interacted with the coach online.
2: Mm.
0: But you can't do that. Bad bosses.
2: Well, it's a tricky situation, isn't it? Like, are you friends with your boss on social media as well? And does that come into play when you're maybe having a bender on the weekend and you're like, oh, maybe you won't put that photo up because the boss will see what I've been up to, particularly if you're planning a sickie on Monday.
0: 100%.
2: Oh, man. I reckon I've heard of people getting caught out like this all the time, like perhaps having a sickie long weekend and then, oh, next minute, there's a photo of them off caravanning in rural Victoria. You know what I mean?
0: Yeah. Mm. 13, 24, 10 bad bosses because that's extreme lengths.
2: Yeah.
0: What's your boss done that's really, really gone over the top?
2: Yeah.
0: He's gone past what's acceptable, or you've just gone, no, this is my life.
2: Mm.
0: Get out of it.
2: Mm.
0: You complete wanker.
2: What did you catch your boss doing? 13, 24, 10. We have got an Earth Clay studio voucher up for grabs this morning.
0: Which makes sense because if you're dealing with the trauma of a really bad boss and his behaviour or her behaviour, then just unleash it all at Earth Clay.
2: Oh, my boss is an idiot. Let me put my fingers in some clay.
0: Yeah. Share stories next, 13, 24, 10.

0: Adelaide's Nova 919. Good morning, it's Jodie and Hazy.
1: The weather outside is weather.
0: Yeah, it's going to hit 19 degrees, potentially a couple of light showers. Mm-hmm. So watch out for that. And maybe you've started your Monday the right way and you're really killing things and you've done yourself a little bit of a workout.
2: Sure.
0: Maybe you've done a class.

0: 40 plus 1K birthday.
1: What a night it promises to be. A lot of the experts have already chimed in and said, yeah, I'm predicted to be the party of the millennium.
2: Of the millennium? I was going to say party of the year, but millennium.
1: Sorry. Across all the countries too, by the way.
2: Well, if last year was anything to go by, then it probably will be, because that was a lot of fun.
1: Well, there's those same experts are saying that it's almost like a trailblazing party. That's how big it's going to be. It's going to redefine what a good party is.
2: Okay, sure. Well, it's got all the ingredients. It's got the Ark Bar.
1: Mm-hmm.
2: It's got epic food and drink. It's got DJ Shep. Hey, he's the king.
1: Yeah.
2: King of the dance floor, they call him.
1: Mm-hmm. All sorts of things they call him. And also it's got Frank from B-Frank Insurance.
2: Yes.
1: So a big thanks to the great man at B-Frank Insurance and also Arkaba Hotel, which you mentioned, Joe. It's Adelaide's best events at Australia's best hotel. So if you're planning a function, think the Arkaba. Book today at thearkabahotel.com.au. On the night, well, first of all, we're going to see rain cash.
2: Yeah.
1: $41,000. And then we're going to see rain worms.
2: Mm.
1: That's right, there's going to be worms everywhere.
2: We're going to attempt to break the record of the most amount of people doing the worm at the same time. Oh, I don't know if there'll be an official adjudicator there from the Guinness World Book of Records. I don't know.
1: There'll be certainly plenty of cameras.
2: There'll be plenty of eyes.
1: To make sure that this exclusive footage is caught. Who knows?
2: Right.
1: Might make national news. Watch this space.
2: Let's go to Elizabeth from Hackham. You're coming along, Elizabeth.
3: Yes, I can't wait.
1: Hey, Elizabeth, we're hearing that you potentially will make your worm debut on the night.
3: Oh, I'm going to give it a try.
2: Yeah. Why not?
1: Well, we're going to ease you into it because if you go into this thing too hard, you've never done it before, we don't want you to go head first.
2: We just don't want any injuries on the evening.
3: I'll just ease my way into it.
2: That's it. That's our girl.
1: That's good.
2: All right, Elizabeth, can't wait to see you on the night.
3: Thank you.
2: Thank you.
1: Good stuff.
2: See ya.
1: Hey, good friend of the show. Is that you, Michelle, from Kabunda?
4: Yes, it certainly is.
1: Oh, hey. Michelle, you're coming along for sure.
4: Oh, that's so awesome.
2: So legend. Good, Michelle.
1: Hey, what are we going to do? Are you going to maybe get a hotel or something, or do you reckon you'll drive home back to Kabunda?
4: Nah, I'll drive home. That's all good.
1: No,
2: that's good, Michelle.
1: Worming abilities, what are we thinking?
4: I'm 62, so, I might get down there, but then I might not get back up.
1: Hey, worth it. Hell of a way to go, do you know what I mean?
2: I'll be there, Michelle. Don't worry about that. All right, look forward to seeing your beautiful face on the night, okay?
4: Beautiful. Thank you so much.
1: Ah, this is going to be a lot of fun, Jodes.
2: Sure is.
1: I am looking forward to it. Do you know what else I'm looking forward to?
2: What's that?
1: Friday Live at your school.
2: Uh-huh.
1: That is a lot of fun.
2: Yeah.
1: Because basically we just pack up the studio and we head to a school and have a whole heap of fun. We bring all sorts of treats. The supernovas are there and it's an experience which we hope is going to stay with the kids for a long, long time. So Chanel's will be there with some beautiful food, nippies, drinks, Deja Brew, Kickstart for Kids who do such a fantastic job. 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
2: Yeah, sweet treats from Unique Homestyle Foods who just do it better.
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23: 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Parkside, Burst Waterway, Unley Road near Hughes Street. Slow going right now. South Road, Everstone in front of Castle Plaza. They pulled up the old bitumen, so pretty bumpy and pretty dusty. And getting quite busy, Brighton Road, Glenelg East. Camera, Carlton Road at Gawler East. 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Right now, sitting on 14, heading for 19. Traffic and weather every 15 minutes with Jody and Hazy. 6 till 10 weekday mornings on Nova 919.
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2: Good morning, Ash Gardner with you. The federal government's budget has done little to win over voters. The first opinion poll since the financial blueprint was released are out. The Resolve Political Monitor shows Angus Taylor leads as preferred PM for the first time with 33% of the vote. Labor's primary vote is down 2 percentage points to 29%. There's been some mid-air drama on board an international Qantas flight. The flight from Melbourne to Dallas was forced to divert to Tahiti after a New Zealand passenger allegedly bit a flight attendant and tried to open a door mid-flight. The airline has now banned him from all Qantas group flights. A US Air Force base has been sent into lockdown after two fighter jets collided mid-air while performing manoeuvres at an air show in Idaho. The moment of the collision was captured by shocked onlookers. Four crew members managed to deploy their parachutes and land safely.
1: The US president has issued a warning to Iran, saying the clock is ticking as talks to end the conflict in the Middle East stall. Donald Trump taking to Truth Social to say time is of the essence. And Barbara Streisand will miss the Cannes Film Festival, where she was set to accept her honorary Palme d'Or after suffering a knee injury. She released a statement to say she's deeply honoured to receive the accolade. Nova Sport is next. Nova Sport.
3: Good morning, footy first. The Crows are sweating on scans for Isaac Cumming, who reported hamstring soreness after the weekend's Kangaroos thrashing. Riley Thilthorpe and Taylor Walker are a chance to play against the Hawks on Thursday. Port will need to replace Lockie Jones, who suffered a concussion in Darwin against the Suns. And the Thunderbirds are on top of the Super Netball ladder after a four-goal win over the Mavs. That's your sport on Nova.
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